0: say funny.
1: We love dreams.
2: What do I say?
3: I got it.
4: Estoy viendo mi vida.

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I'm automatic quarterback. I ain't talking second packet. 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Who the

0: you've been doing this now for how many years of it?
1: 2 years.
0: 2 years. How much longer do you give yourself doing this thing, going around being a sort of
1: I don't know. I never thought I'd be doing it for 2 years even, you know.

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They want me to change my lyrics, but they won't hit the same. Hugging my brothers and say that I love them, but I don't. The man them celebrate Eid, still running on Christmas Day.

0: playing video games, yo. I'm out here in these streets trying to figure things out, and my ear ain't yelling at me, man. Come on, man, don't do me like that, man. Like, I really out here trying.
1: How are they gonna get paid? What is your plan?
0: I train. I have a plan. You just need to trust me, man.

0: Kathy!
1: Oh. What happened?
0: Listen, I just wanted to thank you for literally the best party of all time. It was absolutely incredible. I don't care what anyone says about you. You're actually really cool. Best party ever! Woo!